I can drive anytime, or if it's runaway, backfire, cruel holiday style, I'll be waiting on the other side when you arrive. Well, surprise.

blacks with knives and whites with clubs, fighting at Howard Beach. There's no such thing as human rights when you walk the New York streets. A cop was shot in the head by a 10-year-old kid named Boot in Central Park last week. The fathers and daughters lined up by the coffins by the statue of bigotry. Hey, you better hold on. Something happening here. You better hold on. Well, I'll meet you at Tompkins Square. The dopey sent a message to the cops last week and they shot him in the car where he sat. And Eleanor Bumpus and Michael Stewart must have appreciated that. There's a rampaging rage rising up like a plague of bloody violence washing up on the beach. It'll take more than the Angels, Iron Mike Tyson, to heal this bloody breach. Hey, hey, you better hold on. Or something's happening here. You better hold on. I'm gonna meet you in Tompkins Square. A junkie ran down a lady, a pregnant dancer. She'll never dance, but the baby was saved. He shot up some China white and nodded out at the wheel, and he doesn't remember a thing. They shot that old lady cause they thought she was a witness to a crime she didn't even see. Whose home is the home of the brave by the statue of bigotry? Hey,

38 and a gravity knife, you still have to ride the train. There's the smelly essence of New York down there, but you ain't no Bernard Getz. There's no mafia lawyer to fight in your corner for that 15 minutes of fame. The have and have nots are bleeding in the tub. That's New York's future, not mine. Ooh.

0: Quel tipo che si fa chiamare Tom, che poi in realtà sarebbe Tom Waits, e peraltro Luca Ghielmetti in questo brano lo imita anche in maniera divertente, devo dire, oltre che piuttosto azzeccata nella parte finale del brano. 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
1: Why if I'm selfish? What if I'm the reason behind it? What if I'm overprotected with family because of how mine is? What if I'm jealous? Maybe that's what's making me nervous. What if my effort at pulling you closer, pushing you further? What if I'm selfish? What if the reason they call me the greatest is also the reason that me and you living on different pages? What if I'm too much? What if I settled and I didn't fight? What if my fear of doing it wrong's the reason I haven't been doing it right? What if I'm selfish? What if the kids just wanna be kids and don't wanna live in and out of the news and chill and don't even wanna be rich? And what if I'm so self-centered that I don't even realize what I could miss? And what if I'm falling in the abyss? Maybe it's, yeah. Maybe it's dark, maybe it's day, maybe it's too many nights in LA. Look at the house, it's sorry and still all of the feelings we hid in the hills. Maybe it's you, maybe it's me, maybe the media or the provoking gave you my heart, I laid it bare. Funny you went and you poked it. What if it's better with me out of way? What if it's better with me out of, like, what if it's better with me out of way? What if I'm poison? What if I'm cancer? What if

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Like announcing our split on a text. Don't know why, but I still buy gifts from my ex. Watching her stories to see if she checks. I'm a mess, I don't know if my head's in a game. She told me, don't mention her name. I'm suggesting the same, I'ma get through the pain. When I see the sunshine, gotta get through the rain. Bag full of trauma, I left on the train. I'm ashamed for the

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Middle of my sentence, she cut me off like, sorry, David, we don't have any more time. The appointment till 4 and it's 3:55. Bro, I feel like she wouldn't even care if I died. Man, I try to do this therapy shit. Man, I try to do this therapy shit. Bro, I know, wouldn't even say I'm depressed. But I'm low in the Grove, in the casino, and Edgware Road. I've got too many sins to atone. And a voice in my head like, at this point, like, at this point where you should have been rich, like, at this point where you should have had kids, like,

나중에 배불러 얘기만 말하고 시디 마음 파이노 모르니 problem of the doctor in great it is one of those things you have to live with it for it as well as in a house much color of land and need with another now we say back to normal just because you have to live with it to be able to prove the pudding what part is in the world not bubbly berry sono credibile poi questa è parola la so sono credibile per il materiale.

Have mercy on me, Lord, I have done wrong. A crystal piano plays dreadful in my spleen, a hatred and a desolator song, here and there and each part in between. I have eaten the children, rained fire upon the old, dashed the newborn dead upon the rocks, plagued the cities, thrown families to the cold, and turned backwards all the advancing clocks. I am the mist maker moving through the throng, a cloud of carnage everywhere I roam. Crystal piano plays the desolator's song. Have mercy on me, Lord, and bring me home.

Travis has a fever. Longing still for that which longer nurses the disease. Feeding on that which does preserve the ill. The uncertain, sickly appetite to please. My reason, the physician to my love, angry that his prescriptions are not kept, has left me. And I, desperate, now approve desirous death, which physic did accept. Past cure am I, now reason is past care. And frantic mad with evermore unrest my thoughts, and my discourse as madmen's are, at random from the truth vainly expressed. For I've sworn thee fair and thought thee bright. What is black as hell, as dark as night.

said that you cannot be found. But under rocks, a broken skull, and I will lay down, and I will lay down, and I can be found beneath the rose, beneath the rose, alone. It's safe to say that I'll never be found.